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4: And welcome back to MacArthur Country. It's 22 minutes past 10. Colleen and John out there at Elderslie, thank you very much for your request, Colleen and John. Thank you, much appreciated. You would like to hear Dust of Australia, Tom Maxwell, from his album Reflections from 2019. The Black Hills of Dakota, Melinda Snyder, from her album Melinda Does Doris from 2010. And 9 Mile Run, Tanya Kernaghan, from her 1996 album December Moon. And just to remind you, Melinda's got a new album coming out very shortly. So here we go. Dust of Australia, Tom Maxwell, The Black Hills of Dakota, Melinda Snyder and 9 Mile Run, Tanya Kernaghan, going out to Colleen and John from Elderslie. Thank you.

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Yeah, Tanya Kernaghan and 9 Mile Run, The Black Hills of Dakota, Melinda Snyder, and The Dust of Australia, Tom Maxwell, going out to Colleen and John from Elderslie. And just a reminder, Melinda Snyder, yes, she's got a new album coming out, and it's she sings songs of Barbara Streisand. And as far as I know, Melinda's doing a tour with that album as well. So, yeah, there we go. Okay, 27 minutes to 11 now here on The Sounds of MacArthur. Tony out there at Reesby, thank you, Tony. You would like to hear A Bushman Can't Survive. Also, Tanya Kernaghan from that same album, December Moon from 1996. And Empty Arms, Sonny James from his 1971 album of the same name. Thank you, Tony.

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5: And welcome back to MacArthur Country. It's 17 minutes to 11. Terry out there at Brownlow Hill. Terry, you want to hear your favourite song. Here we go. Faster Horses, Younger Women, Tom T. Hall.

Well, there you go, Terry. Faster horses and younger women. Tom T. Hall. It's 14 minutes to 11 now here on the Sounds of MacArthur. Well, Mel Street from 1975 and Smoky Mountain Memories.

Yeah, that's Bobby Bear and Sylvia's Mother from 1972. Before that, the champ, Terry Gordon, from his album Given the Lizard a Run from 1987. And we had Smoky Mountain Memories, Mel Street from 1975. John out there at West Hoxton. John, look, I'm sorry, I don't have that one with me, the song you wanted, Wind of Alaska. It's by Alan Jackson and Willie Nelson. But here's a song from Alan Jackson called Amarillo. And John, I'll play that song, Wind of Alaska, from Alan Jackson next week for you. Okay, so here's Alan Jackson and Amarillo.

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2: Hello there, I'm Sean Bindley. Victoria will have a new premier, with Jacinda Allan confirming she's stepping aside this morning rather than face a leadership contest. She was expected to face a spill motion and had originally indicated she was willing to contest the leadership fight. She called a snap press conference early this morning, saying the party needs certainty so close to an election.
3: I believe I would have won. But doing so this close to an election takes up valuable resources, including the most precious of one, time. More importantly, it puts the state in a position of uncertainty.
2: A Productivity Commission report has concluded Australia's governments need to cut red tape to solve the housing crisis. The interim report argues overregulation adds up to $320,000 to the cost of a new home. Commissioner Alison Roberts says complex zoning laws can slow the planning process before a build gets underway.
4: In Brisbane, Sydney, Perth and Adelaide, at least 75% of residential land is zoned for just one or two storeys. So that obviously limits the amount of dwellings that can be built. And in Sydney, 50% of the land across 50 suburbs is covered by restricted heritage overlay.
2: Iran has rejected two demands it calls extreme during talks with the US in Islamabad, telling American negotiators to leave the table. The collapse in diplomacy comes as the head of US Central Command has reportedly recommended halting bombing around the Strait of Hormuz, saying there are no viable military targets remaining. A mutual halt in strikes between Washington and Tehran is now on its third day, though Houthi rebels have declared the pause over and announced a blockade of Saudi-linked shipping. Kate Fisher reports from Washington.
5: Mike Waltz, the only member of the senior team to appear to talk about this over the weekend on the news channels here. He's the US ambassador to the United Nations. On the one hand, saying that the US is ready at any time to resume major combat operations, and at the same time, complaining that the Trump administration inherited low levels of ammunition from the Biden administration. So also a tacit acknowledgement that there is perhaps an issue with munitions supplies.
2: Real estate experts are pointing to rising costs as the key driver behind Brisbane's plummeting auction clearance rate. Data from Cotality revealing around 30% of homes auctioned were sold last week, down from 72% this time last year. Real Estate Institute of Queensland Chief Executive Antonia Mercarella says it's an evolving issue.
6: What we're seeing is massive concerns around, is now a good time to buy? There's concerns about further interest rate hikes. And of course, the global uncertainty isn't getting any better. So everyone's in this strange holding pattern is what I would say.
2: An ICAC inquiry into allegations New South Wales Liberal Party members breached donation laws is entering its second day. State Opposition Leader Kelly Sloan has described phone taps of a fugitive property developer heard during the first day of hearings as uncomfortable listening. The inquiry has so far heard allegations developer Jean Nassif sought to use a former Premier's brothers to influence government decisions. This is Air News. Australia has its first athletics gold of the Commonwealth Games, with Rose Davies win in an historic 10,000 metre race this morning. She says she still can't believe it.
7: I think I'm still processing it all. It won't until, I probably go to sleep tonight. I'm so happy, so stoked.
2: Australia have won 15 medals in the pool on day four. The Aussies now have 26 gold, 18 clear of England. Zach Lomax has given some insight into his decision to join the PNG Chiefs, describing it as a once-in-a-lifetime opportunity. However, he says he still has unfinished business in rugby ahead of his return to the NRL in 2028. Much interest in the AFL's tribunal tonight, with Brisbane defender Ty Gallop to front up after his incident with Port's Mitch Georgiades at the Gabba during the second quarter of the Lions' 59-point win over the Power on the weekend. Meanwhile, both South Australian sides will train today as they look ahead to their Round 21 matches. Port hosts GWS on Saturday night, and the Crows close out the rounds with a Sunday twilight clash against the Bombers at Docklands. And Paddy Dangerfield is in doubt for Thursday night's clash with Collingwood. Geelong coach Chris Scott telling Fox Footy the skipper will have to get through training tomorrow.
8: The hip was, he fell and his knee on the ground and jarred his hip. So, I'm talking about stuff I shouldn't talk about. Sometimes it turns around quickly. It's unlikely that we take him through from now until our last game. So there's some logic.
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9: Well, temperatures climbed up to 15 degrees here in Macarthur, and we're looking at 21 degrees today. Well, it's going to be a sunny day. There was patchy fog this morning, and there are light winds. Wednesday, 5 through to 18, cloud clearing, a chance of morning frost and light winds. And Thursday, 3 up to 17 and sunny with light winds. So that's your news, sport and weather from the sounds of Macarthur 100.3 FM. Welcome back to the third hour of Macarthur Country. I'm Rob Warner with you through until midday today. And then after 12 o'clock, Glenn Longbottom will be playing some great music for you. Just before I continue and have a look at my special segment today, I just want to have a look at some of the festivals and events which are coming up very shortly. Jacob's Well in Queensland has a Paint the Town Country Music Festival on August 1. Ross River in the Northern Territory has the Top Half Folk Festival August 1 to 4. Mount Isa in Queensland has the Rodeo August 7 till 9. Brisbane in Queensland has the Ekka Country Music Showdown August 15. Mildura in Victoria has the Reg Fest in August 15. Broken Hill has the Monday Bash August 20 to 22. Hervey Bay in Queensland has Cool Country, the Susan River Music Festival, August 21 to 23. Mowra in Queensland has the Coal and Country Festival, August 21 to 22. Tyalgum in New South Wales has the Country Music Weekend, August 22 to 24. Corora in New South Wales has the Golf Club Music and Market Festival, August 27 to 30. And Gympie, the Gympie Music Muster, August 27 to 30. So if you are going to any of those events, please check with the promoters just to make sure they're still going ahead or haven't been booked out. Okay, my special segment today, the Tamworth Golden Guitar nominees from 1997, part one. These are nominees that actually didn't win a Golden Guitar for their song this particular year. Going to start off with Already Gone, the Dead Ringer Band from their June 1997 album Living in the Circle.

0: Yeah, the Wolverines and Howl at the Moon from their 1996 album Gonna Ride All Night Long. Before that, Kicking Up Dirt, Cam Fletcher, the title track of his album from 1996, and Already Gone, the Dead Ringer Band from their June 1997 album Living in the Circle. It's 20 minutes past 11 now here on the Sounds of MacArthur.
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And welcome back to MacArthur Country. I'm in my special segment looking at the Tamworth Golden Guitar nominees from 1997. These are nominees who didn't win a Golden Guitar for these particular songs that year. Well, Wings of an Eagle, the Crosby Sisters and Russell Morris from their album Coming on Strong from 1997.

Yeah, Tanya Kernaghan and the Hobble Chains from her album December Moon from 1996. We had an instrumental called Falling from Michael Fix and Wings of an Eagle, the Crosby Sisters and Russell Morris from their album Coming On Strong from 1997. It's 27 minutes to 12 now here on The Sounds of MacArthur. Well, John Wibberley from his album Heartless Land from 1996, Hearts on the Run.

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5: And welcome back to MacArthur Country. It's coming up to 20 minutes to 12. I'm in my special segment at the moment looking at the Tamworth Golden Guitar nominees from 1997, actual artists who didn't win a Golden Guitar that particular year. Here's one from Shanley Dell, Never a Good Goodbye, from her album What's a Heartache For from 1994.

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there, Ned Kelly's tunes, The Bushwhackers from their album Jubilee from 1996. We had The Dream Remains the Same, Darren Coggan, and Never a Good Goodbye, Shanley Dell, from her album What's a Heartache For from 1994. Well, I hope you enjoyed my special segment today, and I'll have another special segment for you next Tuesday morning. Well, it's 8 minutes to 12, not much longer for me to go, and then I'll hand over to Glenn Longbottom with some great music from 1958. There we go. So enjoy that. Well, here's a track from Shazza Lee, and it's a new release single from her, come out a little while ago, but Cowgirl's Heart, Shazza Lee.

Shazalee and a cowgirl's heart. Well, it's just about time for me to hit the road. Thank you very much for listening today. Thank you for the phone calls and the requests. It's always much appreciated. Please keep safe out there in the community because the flu virus and all that's still around. So you please keep safe and take precautions. Well, I'll be back next week, next Monday at midday for Monday Music Madness and next Tuesday morning for at 9 a.m. for MacArthur Country. So I hope you'll listen in then. Got to go out with a song from Archie Shibley from 1951. And it's a track called The Hot Rod Race, Archie Shibley from 1951. So thanks again for listening. Look after yourselves and I'll catch you next week. It's Rob Warner saying bye for now.

Mr. Smooth, Perry Como, Catch a Falling Star. Before that, the Kingston Trio with Tom Dooley. This is Glenn Longbottom. The show's called Jukebox Blast. And I hope you're going to enjoy the next couple of hours of music. I've gone back to 1958 today. A huge variety. Some early rock and roll. Still had some beautiful love ballads and some instrumentals. So we've got a huge mix. Sit back and relax.

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4: Just before the break, we had Dean Martin with Volare and Pat Boone with April Love and Sheb Woolley with that crazy tune, The Purple People Eater. Here's Laurie London. He's got the whole world in his hands.

Everly Brothers, they're devoted to you and Bird Dog. He was a bird dog. All right, here's the Platters, some romance coming up. Twilight Time, Johnny Mathis, the 12th of Never.

That was Perez Prado and the band, and the tune was called Patricia. Before that, Tommy Edwards' It's All in the Game. That's a beautiful song, and Johnny Mathis' The Twelfth of Never. Here's the Kalin Twins with a song called When, the only song they really had. And then we'll have a quick break and come back with David Seville, Nat King Cole, Marty Robbins. Ooh, lots of goodies.

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5: I told the witch doctor I was in love with you. I told the witch doctor I was in love with you. And then the witch doctor, he told me what to do.

Doobie doobie doo, Susie Darlin from Robin Luke, and before that David Seville and Witch Doctor. This is Nat King Cole with Fascination, and then we'll have a double from Marty Robbins. It was

Marty Robbins, The Story of My Life and Just Married. His Chances Are from Johnny Mathis and then Paddy Page, Left Right Out of Your Heart, and then the new Sport and Weather.

Tequila from the Champs and Buddy Holly with Every Day and Peggy Sue. Here's Peggy Lee, Fever, and then Johnny Mathis with A Certain Smile.

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King Creole and a Hard-Headed Woman from Mr. Presley, and this next one's also from him. Not sure who wrote it. I know Johnny O'Keefe had a hit with it in Australia. Here's Elvis's version, Wear My Ring Around Your Neck.

Wake up, little Susie, it's time to go home. The Crickets before that with Oh Boy. It doesn't actually mention Buddy Holly, but that's who it was, of course. This is Pat Boone, A Wonderful Time Up There, and then the Four Preps with a song called Big Man.

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4: A jukebox double on the Sounds of MacArthur.

Yeah, you guessed it. Claudette from the Everly Brothers and All I Have to Do Is Dream. It's a big year for the Everly Brothers that year, 1958. Here's another one from that year, big hit too for the Maguire sisters. It's called Sugar Time, and that'll be followed by a Mitch Miller tune.

The Colonel Bogey March, or the real name, the March from the River Kwai, from Mitch Miller. You can sit down now and stop stomping around the lounge room. Here's Ernie Freeman, Raunchy.

0: Great song, Honeycomb from Jimmy Rogers. It's time for me to sign out. One more song, Johnny Devil, and turn the lights out. Johnny, I'll be back tonight at 7 o'clock with the Car Park After Dark, filling in for Ziffo. Straight after the news, sport and weather, Chris Witt with Good Encounters, and then Drive at 4 o'clock, and then 7 o'clock, the park, the car park. Bye-bye.
1: Shh. 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

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Hello, listeners. You are listening to the sounds of MacArthur. I hope you're enjoying your day so far. For the next 2 hours, we're going to be partying like it's 1999 with our favorite hits from our favorite decades. Let's start off with Sad Songs by Elton John and Up Where We Belong by Joe Cocker and Jennifer Warnes from the 1982 Richard Gere movie, An Officer and a Gentleman. And now, let's start the party.

0: The classic nostalgia and rock and roll are the perfect combination. That was Rock and Roll All Night by Kiss. And now on to our sponsors. But please don't go away, we still got more hits ahead. Baby Can I Hold You by Tracy Chapman and Leave a Little Room for God by Neil Diamond are the ones coming up next. You're listening to the Sounds of MacArthur. Stay tuned.
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And that was Home by Edward Sharp. And now, for our next one, here's So Long by ABBA. 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

I feel alright. Yeah. Every time I think about you, you look so good to me.

His life may be cut short, but his music is still legendary. That was Shout by Johnny O'Keefe. And we have also heard it in sports bet commercials these days, which is the sign that everyone still listens to it today. And now for some solo artist songs. Melanie C from the Spice Girls, Never Be the Same Again, and Rachel Stevens from S Club, Sweet Dreams by LAX. Boy, I wish she could have gone into to do more songs as a solo artist. But oh well, that's history. You're listening to the Sounds of MacArthur.

I'm glad he's continuing his father's legacy. That was Saltwater by Julian Lennon, the son of John Lennon from the Beatles. And speaking of solo, here's another great classic, and it's from Phil Collins. It's called Something Happened on the Way to Heaven. And then after this, we'll go to the news, sports, and weather. And then we'll listen to more hits. Stay tuned. You are listening to The Sound

You know, this is one of their first songs they did, the Beatles, Love Me Do. Hello, listeners. My name is Jack Murphy, and you're listening to my Tuesday Nostalgic Drive-In Mix on the Sounds of MacArthur. We're in the second act now, and you know what that means. More greatest hits. Here's Sounds of the Underground by Girls Aloud and Tearing Up My Heart by NSYNC. It's band time, baby.

0: And that was Rhythm Divine by Enrique Iglesias. And now once again, we'll go to our sponsors. But please don't go away, we got more hits ahead. So whatever you do, don't change that dial, we'll be right back. You are listening to the Sounds of MacArthur.
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And that was The Power by Snap. For our next songs, here's Don't Stand So Close to Me by The Police and Ella Fitzgerald, Manhattan. 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

and the joy of music keeps growing and growing. That was Words by F.R. David. Next up, Father Figure by George Michael. 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
1: Thank you very much. That was the King himself, Elvis Presley, with The Wonder of You. And he has left the building, and I'm about to as well, because my Tuesday Nostalgic Drive-In Mix has officially come to an end for the day. But I want to thank everyone for tuning in today. I really hope you enjoyed it. Stay tuned for my Wednesday afternoon mix tomorrow from 2 to 4, and by then we'll be listening to some more great hits. Take care of yourself, and enjoy your night, MacArthur. I'll see you then. Cheers, and goodbye. You are listening to the sounds of MacArthur. He's Your Love Keeps Lifting Me Higher and Higher by Jackie Wilson.

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Well, the man takes the morning train. He works from 9 to 5, and Dolly Parton worked 9 to 5 as well, and Cliff Richard before that with Wired for Sound. Here's Eddie Rabbit, A Love a Rainy Night, and then Blondie with Rapture.

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Stephanie Mills, She Never Knew Love Like This Before. This is the Gibson Brothers with a song called Que Será Mi Vida, and then a double from Dr. Hook straight after a short break.

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back in 1861 began his wild career. With a head that knew no danger and a heart that held no fear, he held the Mudgy Mail coach up and his

Yeah, Mama Don't Dance from Dr. Hook, and they sang Wild Colonial Boy before that. Very controversial at the time because everyone said, what the hell would they know about Wild Colonial Boys? Still, it's just a song, and he did a good job of it. This is Juice Newton, Queen of Hearts, and then Stevie Nicks and Tom Petty, Stop Dragging My Heart Around.

Love that song. Stevie Nicks and Tom Petty, Stop Dragging My Heart Around. We're going to have a tune called Too Many Times from Mental as Anything, then a quick break, and when I come back, some Queen.

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6: 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I hope you're enjoying the music.

Air Supply there, Love and Other Bruises, Every Woman in the World. Before that, we had Queen with Crazy Little Thing Called Love, and another one, Bites the Dust. Here's George Harrison, a double. Give me love, give me peace on earth. And this one, All Those Years Ago.

I enjoy George Harrison's music more and more as the years go on, I think. Great stuff. Here's The Police, Don't Stand So Close to Me, and then a double from the Divinyls, Pleasure and Pain and The Boys in Town.

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1: Wildlife and livestock on roads can pose a risk when driving or riding. They often come out at dusk and dawn when visibility is reduced and can be fast and unpredictable. Slow down, stay alert, and follow animal warning signs.

Yeah, The Kiss is on the list, that's for sure. That was in November 1980 that was released, but became a bigger hit in 81, even kicked over for a fair while. It ranked, peaked at number 13. This is going to be followed by Maneater from the same bunch, Daryl Hall and John Oates. Then a song that might surprise you, released in September 81 and peaked at number 9, stayed in the charts for about 12 weeks. It's Hooked on Classics from the Royal Philharmonic Orchestra.

0: There you go, hooked on classics. How about that? Little interesting thing about early innovations, this is about the airbag. When an industrial engineer called John Hetrick built a prototype airbag on his kitchen table in 1952, he had no way of knowing how many lives his invention would save. He filed the patent in 1953. This safety device was initially snubbed in the automotive world, at least until the 80s, when the use of seatbelts spread massively, and it was made compulsory also in many countries. The first car to fit one was the Oldsmobile Toronado, a two-door coupe in 1973. Hetrick would not make much money from his invention because the patent expired in the early 70s, just before General Motors and other automakers began installing airbags in their models. You never know, do you?
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0: Here's a unusual one. This is also in the hit parade in the day and stayed in the charts for several weeks, peaked at number 12. It's a Beach Boys medley. That'll be followed by two from Men at Work.

0: Who can it be now? Men at Work. Also Down Under. We're going to have a quick break. When we come back, well, we're kicking off into 1982 with Eye of the Tiger and Moving Pictures, What About Me?
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Tainted Love from Soft Cell. Before that, Moving Pictures, What About Me, and Survivor with Eye of the Tiger. Here's the Jake Giles Band with Whoops, This Is Embarrassing, Centerfold, and then Bertie Higgins with Key Largo.

Key Largo, it brings to mind palm trees and gentle waters and crabs and stuff. This is one of my favourites from the 80s. This is Tony Basil. Mickey, hey Mickey.

Me too. I love rock and roll as well. That was Joan Jett, and before that, Dazzle. Dazzle Pony, or Tony Basil. Mickey, hey Mickey. Sticks in your head, that one. Is Lindsay Buckingham. This is called Trouble. And then we'll have a quick break when we come back. Well, we've got Chicago, Joey Scarberry, all sorts of goodies for you.

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4: Yeah, of course, we're on the car park after dark. Mr. Zifovic will be back next week with all his wonderful information. In the meantime, you've got to put up with me, and I'll play you some 80s music, and I hope you're going to enjoy it all, because it was good music, and we're having fun with it. So the first two notes of this next tune, and you'll go, oh, I know that. This is the theme from the great American hero called Believe It or Not.

Chicago, hard to say I'm sorry. We had Believe It or Not before that from Joey Scarberry. This is also Chicago. Baby, what a big surprise.

was a big surprise. So last little bit of information I've got for you. This is interesting, this. The electronic stability control system. Like windscreen wipers, the invention of the ESC, electronic stability control, came as the result of a particular experience. Mercedes engineer Frank Werner Moon was in Sweden to test one of the German automaker's models in a winter of the late 80s when he lost control of the car and ended up in a ditch. After this accident, Moon and Mercedes started thinking about a device that could adjust the engine power and wheel brakes individually with different intensity, and that would stabilise the trim of the car in oversteering or understeering situations. The first cars to fit the system as standard equipment were the Mercedes S600 Coupe and the BMW 7 Series in the mid-90s. Mass diffusion would begin with the installation of the device on the Class A in 1997, and ESC system has proved a great deal over the years, over 20 years actually, that thanks to major advances in electronics and today, it is a fundamental safety component. That is why it has been compulsory in the European Union almost 10 years. More music.

This is, it's a lie, a fantasy we create about people and places as we'd like them to be. But you know what truth is? It's that little baby you're holding, and it's that man you fought with this morning, the same one you're going to make love with tonight.

Steve Miller Band, Abracadabra and Dixie's Midnight Runners with Come On Eileen. Before that, here's John Cougar Mellencamp. This is called Hurt So Good.

That's so good, Mr. Mellencamp, John Cougar, you can call him. This is the last song for me for the night. It's called Down Under from Men at Work. I hope you've enjoyed tonight's music. Mr. Zifovich will be back next week, and you've had to put up with me for 4 weeks, so I'll give you a rest, but I'll be back on Friday with Jukebox Hits. Thanks for listening, and enjoy the rest of your night. We've got some great music playing for the rest of the night, and tomorrow morning, let me see, Wednesday, we have Lena with Remember When from 9 to 12, Crystal Kaleidoscope from 12 to 2, Groovy Mix from 2 to 4, and Drive, and then Evening Insights with Rob Greenup at 7, and that's a nice show. So thanks for listening, and goodbye.

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Two's you wondering what to do. That's the way I felt

I was on the outskirts of a little southern town, trying to reach my destination before the sun went down. The old CB was blaring away on Channel 19 when there came a little boy's voice on the radio line. And he said, "Breaker 19, is anyone there? Come on back, truckers, and talk to Teddy Bear." Well, I keyed the mic and I said, "You got it, Teddy Bear." And the little boy's voice came back on the air. "Appreciate the break. Who we got on that end?" I told him my handle and then he began. "Now, I'm not supposed to bother you fellas out there. Mom says you're busy and for me to stay off there. But you see, I get lonely and it helps to talk. 'Cause that's about all I can do. I'm crippled and I can't walk." I came back and told him to fire up that mic, and I'd talk to him as long as he liked. "This was my dad's radio," the little boy said, "but I guess it's mine and mom's now, 'cause my daddy's dead. Dad had a wreck about a month ago. He was trying to get home in a blinding snow. Mom has to work now to make ends meet, and I'm not much help with my two crippled feet. She says not to worry, that we'll make it all right, but I hear her crying sometimes late at night. You know, there's one thing I want more than anything else to see." "Oh, I know you guys are too busy to bother with me. But you see, my dad used to take me for rides when he was home. But I guess that's all over now since my daddy's gone." Not one breaker came on the old CB as that little crippled boy talked with me. I tried hard to swallow a lump that just wouldn't stay down as I thought about my boy back in Greenville town. Dad was going to take Mom and me with him later on this year. Well, I remember him saying, "Someday this old truck will be yours, Teddy Bear. But I know I'll never get to ride an 18-wheeler again. But this old base will keep me in touch with all my trucker friends. Teddy Bear's going to back on out now and leave you alone, 'cause it's about time for Mom to come home. But you give me a shout when you're passing through, and I'll sure be happy to come back to you." Well, I came back and I said, "Before you go, 1010, what's your home 20, little CB friend?" Well, he gave me his address and I didn't once hesitate, 'cause this hot load of freight is just gonna have to wait. I turned that truck around on a dime and headed straight for Jackson Street 229. And as I rounded the corner, oh, I got one heck of a shock. 18-wheelers were lined up for three city blocks. Well, I guess every driver for miles around had caught Teddy Bear's call. And that little crippled boy was having a ball. For as fast as one driver would carry him in, another would carry him to his truck and take off again. Well, you better believe I took my turn at riding Teddy Bear. And then I carried him back in and put him down in his chair. And buddy, if I never live to see happiness again, I want you to know I saw it that day in the face of that little man. We took up a collection for him before his mama got home, and each driver said goodbye, and then they were all gone. He shook my hand with a mile-long grin and said, "So long, Tucker. I'll catch you again." Yeah, I hit that interstate with tears in my eyes. And I turned on the radio and I got another surprise. "Breaker 19," came a voice on the air. "Just one word of thanks from Mama Teddy Bear. We wish each and every one a special prayer for you, 'cause you just made my little boy's dream come true. I'll sign off now before I start to cry. May God ride with you. 10-4, and goodbye."

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2: I was just about two kids. 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One of them is kind of a big fella, and the other one is a little bit smaller, and he's got a long bib cap. 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And anything the big guy says on, the little guy's far, because he digs, and he's cool. So it's called Roosevelt and Ivy Lee.

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1: Oh baby, don't be in a rage. Just look at the gas gauge. Way out on the lover's lane and out of a gasoline. 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

I woke last night to the sound of thunder. How far off, I sat and wondered. Started humming a song from 1962. Ain't it funny how the night moves? When you just don't seem to have as much to lose. Strange how the night moves.

Tune in, tune up. It's another great tune now on Sounds of MacArthur. That's what I'd like to know. 100.3 FM.

Ah, it's all over now, baby blue. That's Graham Bonnet. Good morning and welcome to another Wednesday here at 100.3, The Sounds of MacArthur. This is Ian Donaghy with you on this hump day Wednesday, and it's bloody cold outside. Yes, it is. It's still cold. But it is winter, isn't it? It's nice, actually, that it is cold because it's sort of been relatively what I would call warm of a morning. And it's only been this last week where the temperatures have really dropped and gotten below, well, It was last Wednesday. It was down to a negative. It's like only negative 0.4 or something like that, but at least it got below zero. It must have been last Saturday. That's right. It was like to hose the ice off the window of the car, which was absolutely amazing. But this is what winter's supposed to be about, cool and then hot in summer and all that. But the way with our crazy weather and climate change and look what's going on in Europe at the moment with those wildfires, just like we had a few years ago. Absolutely incredible. Place has gone mental. But anyway, that's what it is. Hopefully we'll make the next 3 hours a little bit more comforting for you, playing heaps of music as usual, a little bit of a community information when I can... Well, yeah, there's a bit around. So we'll let you know what's going on. I hope you are having a good week so far. It's almost the end of the month. It's almost August. How can you believe it? It's incredible. It's like the footy season's almost over. My West Tigers are almost last again. But anyway, that's the way it is. But yeah, it's just going and going and going. Can't believe it. But, it must be as you get older. It just goes quickly, life. It just seems to get older quicker and quicker. Somebody actually told me an explanation, which I can't remember, which actually sort of made sense from when you're young to when you're older, how time, what the time differential is. But anyway, we'll keep on going. 11 minutes past 6 o'clock. This is The Hollies. Here on The Sounds of MacArthur with Ian Donaghy through until 9.

0: John Lennon, who had released that album, and unfortunately was assassinated not too long after. That's a woman. You're at 100.3. The Sounds of MacArthur. It's at 19 minutes past 6 o'clock. It is Hump Day Wednesday. Good morning if you've just woken up. It's bloody cold outside, but anyway, that's par for the course. It is winter. Some exciting news. The Fisher's Ghost Festival Parade is back. That's right. After quite a bit of lobbying by the Fisher's Ghost Parade group, it's back. The council's put it back on the calendar. So if you want to participate, they're after people obviously to participate in the parade. Now, the Fisher's Ghost Parade, he's going to be on the 31st of October as Queen Street comes alive with floats, community groups, performers and entertainment celebrating Campbelltown's community spirit. The parade will commence at the intersection of Jumerick Street and Queen Street and travel north along Queen Street and conclude in Cordo Street. Well, that's a opposite direction of what it used to by the looks of it. Yeah, started Jumerick Street, up Queen Street and then into Cordo Street. Amazing. But anyway, that's something different. Community groups, schools, cultural organisations, businesses and performers are invited to participate in the 2026 Fisher's Ghost Parade. So if you'd like to participate, you can go into the Campbelltown Council website. It's in their What's On section. Just search for Fisher's Ghost Parade in the Campbelltown Council website. There's an expression of interest open. They'd really like you to put in an expression of interest to say that, hey, yeah, we want to participate and do that. So if you'd like to get the community up spirit up and going and keep it going, we'll get on and put a float in or a marching group or whatever it might be. There used to be lots and lots of stuff that used to happen during the parade. But anyway, make sure that you have a look at that if you are interested. 21 minutes past 6 o'clock. It is Hump Day Wednesday.
1: You know,
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1: And easy. Working, but there's just one thing, you see. We never, ever do nothing nice and easy. We always do it nice and rough. But we're going to take the beginning of this song and do it easy. But then we're going to do the finish rough. It's the way we do Proud Mary.
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1: 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Left a good job in the city. 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

0: 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Traffic update.
1: A major issue this morning, Beverly Hills to Mascot, the M5 motorway between King George's Road and General Holmes Drive is currently closed due to emergency roadwork taking place within the tunnel. That's closed in an eastbound direction. You've got to use the diversions and make sure you allow extra travel time. There's very heavy traffic conditions there at the moment, or you can use really the M8 motorway.
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Jackson Brown there, and a bit of a running on empty. You're at 100.3, the sounds of MacArthur. It's 28 minutes to 7 o'clock on this very cold Wednesday morning in MacArthur. Good morning.

Great song from Leonard Skinner there, and a bit of Sweet Home Alabama. You're on 100.3, the sounds of MacArthur. It is 22 minutes to 7 o'clock. Means you've got the news coming up at 7.

0: traffic update.
1: Not a good morning on the roads, by the looks of it. Eastern Creek, the M4 motorway just past the M7 motorway. There's crash debris there that's affecting two of four westbound lanes, which are currently closed. At Cowan on the M1 Pacific motorway at Jerusalem Bay Road, there's a car broken down there affecting one of three southbound lanes. And the worst of all, at Beverly Hills to Mascot on the M5 motorway, very heavy traffic conditions. The M5 tunnel is closed in a eastbound direction. Due to emergency roadwork taking place within the tunnel. That's all your latest traffic here at 100.3, the sounds of MacArthur.
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3: The ATO is very concerned to hear of tax scams where people ring up vulnerable Australians and threaten them with legal and police action if they don't immediately pay a debt. 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If you've got any doubts, please hang up the phone and call us back on 1800 008 540 and we'll sort the matter out.
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0: The 80s.

The first hit, I think it was. It's Mysex and Computer Games. You're on 100.3, the sounds of MacArthur. If you're travelling in Camden, there's a bit of a traffic news. Old Hume Highway approaching Burragarang Road. There's a two-car crash there that's affecting one of two southbound lanes. Southbound lane one is currently closed. You're on 100.3, the sounds of MacArthur. Here's one from the Moody Blues.

0: Breathe deep the gathering gloom. Watch lights fade from every room. Bedsitter people look back and lament. Another day's useless energy spent. Impassioned lovers wrestle as one. Lonely man cries for love and has none. New mother picks up and settles her son. Senior citizens wish they were young. Cold-hearted orb that rules the night removes the colors from our sight. Red is gray and yellow white, but we decide which is right and which is an illusion.
1: That's the full version of the Moody Blues, Nights in White Satin. You're on 100.3, the Sounds of MacArthur. This is Ian Donaghy with you through until at 9 o'clock this morning. Then Carmelina will be in after the news at 9 to take you through until midday. We've got the news coming up in 3 minutes' time to take us there. Here's some Neil Diamond.

classic there from Billy Joel, going all the way back to, what, 1972, I think it is, and a bit of Piano Man. Good morning and welcome. It is 12 minutes past 7 o'clock. This is Ian Donaghy with you through until 9 o'clock this morning, live and local in the studios here on this Hump Day Wednesday. Yeah, great day of the week, isn't it? It's sort of the week sort of starting to come to an end. It's sort of halfway through the week, and, well, it is halfway through the week, but it's early morning still, but it's still Hump Day. For those of you that still go to work, have a great day at work. Make the most of it. It goes too quick. People think, oh, yeah, like I used to think, oh, I can't wait for retirement, can't wait for it. Geez, it comes around quick. And then since retiring, oh, geez, almost a year ago now, it's going fast. That's right, it certainly is going fast. It's 12 minutes past 7 o'clock. It is, as I said, Wednesday morning in MacArthur. It's going to be still cool today. It's only going to reach, 17 degrees, which is still a bit cool, and it's still cool outside at the moment, so lovely winter's day. It's what winter in Australia, especially winter around at MacArthur, should be like. There's the Black Sorrows on the Sounds of MacArthur on this Hump Day Wednesday. Good morning.

0: traffic update.
1: According to live traffic, we've still got that ongoing issue at Beverly Hills on the M5 motorway between King George's Road and General Holmes Drive. The tunnel is closed in an eastbound direction. Very heavy traffic conditions around that site.
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Kind of look back, to, was it 83, 84? Bruce the Boss Springsteen dancing in the dark. I see he did a final song with Bon Jovi the other night at Bon Jovi's concert. He got on stage there. I think it was in New York. You're on 100.3, The Sounds of MacArthur. This coming Saturday, the Bush Care out at in the Wallandilly area, Bushcare Stone Quarry Creek, is after volunteers to go out and give them a hand. Why it matters, though, because the Stone Quarry Creek, I'll start that again, Stone Quarry Creek, floods quickly during heavy rain. There's invasive weeds. The weeds block the water flow and can act like a giant bath plug during flood events. And so what Bushcare is doing, they're removing the invasive weeds, replanting with hardy local natives to stabilise the banks, improve flood resilience and to restore habitat for birds, insects and other wildlife. Now, if you want to go out and help, you can certainly give them a hand. They're after some people. They're located on the western side of the Hume Oval on the banks of Stone Quarry Creek, directly across the oval from the car park. And if you're going out there, you can look for the Bushcare sign beside the cycleway. Now, they're asking you to register if you can. So it's on this Saturday from 9:30 a.m. through until 12 p.m. Just go on to the Wallandilly Shire Council's webpage in their What's On section, and you'll see Bushcare Stone Quarry Creek, and click the register button, and you can register and go down and give them a hand this coming Saturday between 9:30 a.m. and midday. You're on 100.3, The Sounds of MacArthur and Donaghy on this halfway through the week, isn't it? It's really good. Why can't we have every day or every week be Wednesday? But then again, a lot of people would like every day to be Friday. So who knows? It's great having a hump day. You know, you're on the downhill slide to the weekend. Here's Christopher Cross. He was out here not long ago with Toto. It's called Ride Like the Wind, spot on 7:30.

Carly Simon there, and of course Jesse. It's 21 minutes to 8 o'clock. It is Wednesday morning in MacArthur. It's Wednesday morning everywhere in Australia, I suppose. It tax help from July through until October each year. There's accredited volunteers that help people lodge their tax returns online. The ATO Tax Help Program is free and helps eligible people earning $60,000 or less lodge their tax return online. They can also help create a MyGov account, lodge an amendment to your tax return, and claim a refund of franking credits. If you'd like to partake in this program, it's on today from 10 a.m. right through until 3:30 p.m. at the Ingleburn Library, Greg Percival, or the Ingleburn Library, which is called Greg Percival, corner of Oxford Road and Cumberland Road at Ingleburn. So get along there. If you want more information on that, get onto the Campbelltown Council website. What's on? It's the first thing in the What's On section. It's called Tax Help. So it's on today. So please get on down there, especially if it's only for eligible people, of course. There is eligibility requirements that apply, and you've got to take a load of stuff with you, as you would normally do, especially if you're creating a new MyGov account, because you need a lot of information to create that. You're on 100.3, The Sounds of MacArthur. It's 20 minutes to 8 o'clock.

0: update.
1: Still have that ongoing issue at Beverly Hills there, the M5 motorway between King George's Road and Mar Street, because the tunnel is closed in an eastbound direction. Just looking at the traffic cameras, they stretch all the way back to Henry Lawson Drive, so I'd be taking an alternative way if you could. At Northmead, Windsor Road at James Roos Drive, there's a truck and car crash there that's affecting southbound traffic. That's all there's traffic here at 100.3, the Sounds of MacArthur.
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the recently retired Daryl Braithwaite. And a bit of One Summer. You're at 100.3, the sounds of MacArthur at 11 minutes to 8 o'clock. It is Hump Day Wednesday. Morning to Kirsty and Steve, two up there at Gregory Hills. Morning to you. Hope you enjoyed your weekend away and all back. Everything's back to normal now. That was a few days ago. I don't know. Morning to Cheryl and Rod too, who had a busy day yesterday. A bit of a sad day too. Moved out of their home that they've lived in most of the years and now moved into a retirement home. No, they've moved into an over 55s place. There, hope you're going to have fun there where you've moved to. And I dread unpacking. We've moved three times, I think, and that's three times too many. But anyway, best of luck to you both, and hope you have a wonderful time at your new residence. It's 10 minutes to 8 o'clock. It is Hump Day Wednesday. You're on the Sounds of MacArthur.

written for the 1986 movie of the same name, Absolute Beginners. Even though the movie was a bit of a dud, David managed to get that into the top 10 in most countries around the world. Not too bad, especially for a dud movie. You're on 100.3, The Sounds of MacArthur. It's about 4.5 minutes to 8 o'clock. Got the news coming up very, very shortly. And to take us there is Young Elton. I wouldn't mind a club at the end of the street. Wouldn't have to go too far, though.

is Lisa Stanfield, and all around the world at 10 minutes past 8 o'clock. Morning, Ed. Welcome to the third hour of the Breakfast Program. This is Ian Donoghue with you through until 9 o'clock this morning. Then, of course, Carmelina will be in after the news at 9 to take you through until midday. Happy hump day to everybody. Hope you're having a good week so far, and the rest of the week's going to be good for you. Hope so, but anyway. Morning to Glenda too, who's up and about this morning. You have a wonderful day as well. Also, morning to Ali and Wazza, who are also up and about. Everybody's up and about this morning. It's real, but then again, it's a normal work day for some people, isn't it? It's just silly people like me that get up at 5 in the morning. But anyway, that's life. You're at 100.3, the sounds of MacArthur.

Lisa Edwards. Bit of cry at 19 minutes past 8 o'clock. Big congratulations too to Lachlan Kennedy, that won. He's become Australia's fastest man this morning. 100 metres, 9.85 seconds. Good on you. Lachlan wins the gold. They seem to be creaming gold medals and medals and that at the moment over in the Commonwealth Games, but I suppose Australia is a pretty big sporting nation compared to the rest. Bit surprised about the swimming though, because the Poms were usually, well, the last few years have been right up there, but they seem to have slipped back. Once again, you are on 100.3, the Sounds of MacArthur. Got a old song from the Mamas and the Papas, except it's not done by them. Remember that song, Californian Dreaming? Well, Rick Price and Jack Jones, two of Australia's greatest singer-songwriters, redid it. They did this a couple of years ago. Love this version of it.

0: update.
1: Well, it looks like a nightmare on the M5 this morning. It starts at Preston, it slows down, it really slows down all the way right up through until you get to King George's Road, because the tunnel is closed in a eastbound direction due to repair work. But anyway, if you need to go down the M5, I'd either delay your trip or leave it till later. At Appin, at Wilton Road near Cataract River, there's a B double broken down there. That has the road closed in both directions. And at St. Peter's on the M8 motorway southbound off-ramp to Euston Road, Gardiners Road, there's a multiple vehicle crash there. That's affecting southbound traffic. That's all your latest traffic here at 100.3 at the Sounds of MacArthur.
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90s. In the middle of the night, if you believe, they put a man on the moon. Don't speak. And a touch of today. 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The players gonna play, play, play, play, play. 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

Sam Fender and Olivia Dean and Rain Me In. It's been in the charts for 35 weeks, according to the ARIA charts, but don't know how they work them out anymore, because who actually buys... Everybody downloads stuff. Maybe they're doing off the amount of downloads or something. Not sure, but it's been in there. It's still at number 5 or something. So, but anyway. Fit Seniors. If you're a fit senior and wanting to stay that way, well, you can head to Apex Park every Monday and Wednesday from 9 a.m. for fun exercise, part aerobics and hand weights. It's located, Apex Park's located in Canterbury. The cost is $5. And for details, you can contact Colleen on 0427 602 338. 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

That's Robbie Williams, a bit of a rock DJ on 100.3, The Sounds of MacArthur. It's 21 minutes to 9 o'clock. Morning to Glenda out there at Curran's Hill. Also, morning to Graham and his lovely wife, Sue, who are up there in Cairns. He says it's nice and warm up here. I bet it is. I bet it is. We'll be up that, well, not up that way, but we'll be heading north in a few weeks up into a more acclimatised area. Well, the northern summer. That'll be good. Also, morning to Ali, too, who's live from West League Club this morning, because she's doing that thing that everybody loves to do, first aid training. Yes, don't we all love that? 21 minutes to, no, sorry, it's 20 to 9. You are on 100.3.

0: traffic update.
1: Well, what happened at Wilton Road near Cataract River? There's a B-double broken down there and the road is closed in both directions. We've still got that ongoing issue with the M5 tunnel being closed eastbound at this moment. I suppose the traffic's starting to thin out, but it only banks back to the Ammonville toll gates now, so take your time if you are going there, or delay your trip or go in a different direction. That's been ongoing since about 6 o'clock this morning. 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

It's 8 minutes to 9 o'clock on this hump day Wednesday. You're with Ian Donaghy for another 8 minutes before I got to get out of here. Carmelina's in the building, so she'll be in after the news at 9 o'clock. Here's some Simply Red, a little bit of a fairground.

Simply Red and their fairground. They actually disbanded, but they're back together again. A lot of these bands, they seem to do that. And they actually played down at one of the wineries down at Mittagong a few years ago too. Pretty good concert from Alter. I wanted to go, but couldn't go for some reason. But anyway, they had a really good night apparently. Looking ahead for the weather for today, it's actually gone up to 11 degrees according to the Bureau here in Campbelltown. After a max of 17 today, so it is still going to be a little on the cool side, but at least the sun's going to be out. That's the main thing. Mostly sunny tomorrow and 17 and mostly sunny on Friday. Well, that's it for me this Wednesday. I'll be back Saturday morning between 6 o'clock and 9 o'clock to the usual show on Saturday. Have a fantastic hump day, everybody. Bye-bye.

And you're listening to The Sounds of MacArthur. Welcome to the Remember When show. I'm Carmelina Cordina, and that was Alan Jackson with the beautiful track Remember When. Now, what have we got in store for you today? Well, today we've got Chris Varelas, and of course, we'll be talking about kinetic healing. In the 10 o'clock hour, Warren Morrison, and in the 11 o'clock hour, Mick Willing, and we'll be talking about Remembrance Drive, that road there, and find out what's happening over there. 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

0: And you're listening to the sounds of MacArthur, and that was The Temptations with Barbara. With us in the studio now, we've got Chris. Hi, Chris. Welcome back. Haven't seen you for a while.
1: Yeah, it's been a little while, but I'm back.
0: You're back. And Chris, it's the flu season, so I'm going to throw you right in there.
1: Right in the deep end. Love it.
0: I'm guilty here. I'll put my hand up. I was sick there for, I think, 3 weeks it was. And this cough, Chris, it's a bronchitis cough. And it just hits you out of the blue and you're coughing with your whole body. And then about after a day of that, the next day, about the second day it hits you.
1: Yep.
0: Sore ribs, sore stomach. Even my spine, every time I cough. So when you had a coughing bout, which was all the time, you didn't know where to hold on your body. You've only got two hands.
1: That's right.
0: What can people be doing?
1: Yeah, unfortunately, it's one of those things, being winter and so forth. Colds are just everywhere and they're spreading. We were just talking about it a moment ago, saying how strains change every year as well. So what may have worked treating it last year is taking longer to do so this time around. Just the antibiotics and not as strong. What does happen, though, when you do get into that coughing fit, so to speak, you really over-contract your breathing muscle, and that's called your diaphragm. And it just sits underneath the ribs. It's like a big dome. Think of it like a lid on a big pot. Now, what happens every time you cough, this thing contracts and puts pressure down into your abdomen, your tummy. Now, also, what it does is actually contract the muscles along the sides of the rib. So if you can think like if you remember the slinkies, and they'd compress and decompress, you're constantly compressing these ribs here and compressing through your back, where it eventually causes back spasms and back pain.
0: Yeah.
1: So to answer your question with regards to what you can do, is trying to minimize the amount of pressure being produced when you will cough or sneeze. Because it will happen.
0: Yeah, that's right, sneezing as well. Yeah.
1: Right. You can't prevent it from happening. It's a natural physiological thing. But what you can do potentially to help reduce the amount of pressure being exerted is just to cover hygiene as well, of course, especially when you're out and about, to place your nose and your mouth in the nook of your shoulder or your armpit. And what that does by coughing into that, it doesn't allow you to expel as much air out. And that will cause inadvertently less pressure being produced through your back, less back pain. The next thing would be is obviously trying to minimize the compression through that area, and that's reducing the tension. And you can do some self-massage work on your breathing muscle, what's called your diaphragm. If you jump on YouTube, you can find something there.
0: Mm.
1: You don't need any fancy equipment. It's just literally your fingers. You massage underneath that rib area whilst breathing.
0: Okay.
1: Yeah. That would be the best bit. If it gets really bad, that's when I would recommend going to see either your local GP or doctor or an allied health professional, whether it be at a physio, chiropractor or an osteopath.
0: Mm-hmm.
1: Yeah.
0: And also sleeping-wise, Chris, are they best off trying to sleep propped up a bit than lying flat? Because I found you get into a choking thing and then you can't get yourself up.
1: That's right.
0: Because... yeah, and then you need assistance to get yourself up. So in the end, I know myself, and I don't know if I was wrong doing it, I was sort of half sitting and half tilted.
1: A slightly elevated or being in an incline will help allow the airways to move a little bit easier. I would only recommend doing that for a few days, though, if you can.
0: Okay.
1: Reason being is then you're going to cause a neck issue.
0: Okay.
1: So, while you're helping one thing, you're putting something else in a bit of a disadvantage. So just to be mindful of that. And also practicing actually breath work is very important during this time. So because the amount of air you're bringing in is going to be more shallow, it will change the physiological movement or the patterns of where you would normally breathe. So typically you should be breathing through your tummy a lot more, what they refer to as diaphragm breathing.
0: Won't that encourage the coughing?
1: Well, what will encourage the coughing more is where you're taking deeper breaths through your chest and your neck, because you already got irritated lungs and inflammation around that area.
0: Mm-hmm.
1: And what that will do is keep irritating that area. So it will cause you to have more coughing fits through there. So by breathing through the actual abdomen in slow, controlled movements will more than likely reduce the amount of coughing fits that you have and not tighten up your neck and upper chest area.
0: Okay.
1: As well, yeah.
0: Great. Well, what we're going to do is I'm going to play another track, Chris. And if you'd like to ask Chris a question, the phone number is 4625 2768.

0: moving here, are they?
1: You're listening to The Sounds of MacArthur, and that was Petula Clark and The Little Shoemaker. Oh, hello, Tilly. I've got a visitor here. She's come to sit here with me now. We should give her a mic. Tilly's a therapy dog. She's gorgeous. And Chris, hasn't been really a cold winter, and you see people walking out and about, getting ready. And I know that there's quite a few new walking groups that are forming as well.
0: Yep.
1: People getting ready for the springtime. That's when usually people decide they're going to go away, but they get fit beforehand.
0: Yep.
1: What are some of the things that they should be doing before they actually get full into it? Is there any exercises they should be doing to strengthen their muscles and all? Because some people just go in walking, then all of a sudden they've pulled pulled some ligaments.
0: Absolutely. Look, if you're going completely from being bedridden and sedentary to then saying I'm going to be doing a 5 kilometre walk every second day, you need to prepare for that. You know, it takes some strengthening, endurance. A lot of the time I recommend a lot of my clients who are wanting to do half marathons or marathons, because they do their normal 5 kilometre park run, they go, oh, I just need to run longer. I go, no, we need to get you stronger to do that actual distance. So yeah, going back to those who are wanting to get into walking, which is great, a fantastic form of exercise and movement, highly recommend it. Some basic bridges. So bridges are essentially when you're laying on your back, you have both your knees bent, feet on the floor or on your bed, shoulder width apart, and literally all you do is elevate your hip or bottom off the floor up to the ceiling. And what that does is activate the muscles at the back of your leg and the back of your buttock area. They're very important when we walk, when we stand, and a lot of the time get underutilized. So these are the type of muscles you want to be working properly, and not your calves. Because a lot of the time people complain about when they go for a walk, they go, oh, my calves got really tight, my feet got really sore, or my knees. And they shouldn't be the areas that are overworking. It should be predominantly the muscles in the back of your leg and the back of your buttock.
1: Okay.
0: Yeah.
1: So you've got to
0: strengthen those areas.
1: And what surface are you better off walking on, or it doesn't really matter what surface you're walking on?
0: For me, I actually like all different types of terrain. And the reason being, it stimulates the body in all different aspects. That also includes terrains that go uphill or downhill as well. So for instance, when you're going downhill, the muscles at the back of your leg and your back of your buttock are working a lot more. They're your body's natural braking system. So it prevents you from falling over and getting face planting, etc., right? Now, those exercises that we mentioned a little bit earlier are to help those muscles work better when you're going downhill. People who have those muscles that aren't strong enough will complain of knee pain at the front of the knee, particularly going downstairs or down a hill. So that's why those muscles are very important. But yeah, changing terrain is very important because life's all about balance, right? To do one thing the whole time, you're only going to get benefit of that one thing. So mixing it up is really, really good. Even walking on sand, if your balance is pretty good, you know, as the weather starts to warm up and we head into spring, you know, going to the beach, walk barefoot.
1: That's very hard walking on sand, isn't
0: it? But it's fantastic for stimulating your feet and improving your spatial awareness where you are in space. And look, as we get older, our balance does get compromised. So it's very, very important we stay on top of that so you minimize the risk of falling.
1: Okay, now going downstairs, I found that I can't go downstairs forward.
0: You need to do the slide shuffle?
1: I've got to do this. Yeah. Why is that?
0: So do you get knee pain from doing that? Going downstairs?
1: That's why I go down.
0: Right. Yeah, so it goes back to those muscles at the back of your leg and the back of the buttock. They're not working as well as they should. So you're putting excessive pressure.
1: You've got to take a step, stop, step, stop. I can't continue.
0: You do what I call the crab shuffle. Is that it?
1: Must be.
0: Yeah.
1: Stop, start, stop,
0: that's it.
1: Start. You can't. Yeah.
0: Yeah.
1: And then going up, like I've got to go 17 up. I've got to look at it. Yeah, all right, I can do it. So I've got to talk myself into doing it. Other times I've got to go up one.
0: Yeah, one point at a time. So those exercises, I'd probably be aiming at looking the ones on your back with the knees bent, the bridges.
1: Okay.
0: You'd be looking at wanting to do them, say, about 10 reps for 2 sets once a day.
1: Okay.
0: You aim to do that. You'll probably see within 2 to 3 weeks a vast change with your ability to tackling those stairs.
1: Okay. So if you've got a question that you'd like to ask Chris, the phone number is 4625 2768.

0: And you're listening to The Sounds of MacArthur, and that was The Seekers, Keep a Dream in Your Pocket. With us in the studio, we've got Chris Varelas, and Chris is here talking about kinetic healing. Well, thank you very much, Chris, for your time this morning.
1: Thank you for having me again. It was fun.
0: Always learn something when you come in.
1: Yeah.
0: So that's been really great, and we'll see you in a month's time, Chris.
1: Fantastic. Sounds great. Look forward to it.
0: You're listening to The Sounds of MacArthur.
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on Saturday the 1st of August, 9:30 a.m. until 12 p.m. on the banks of the Stone Quarry Creek next to Hume Oval in Picton. The Stone Quarry Creek Habitat Garden, a vibrant restoration corridor running beside the Picton Botanic Garden and a key bushcare-focused site where council community groups and corporate volunteers are bringing back the rich river flat forest that once covered the area. Now, Stone Quarry Creek floods quickly during heavy rain. Invasive weeds, trad turkey, rhubarb, privet choke the banks. These weeds block water flow and can act like a giant bath plug during flood events. And what needs doing is removing invasive weeds from the creek banks, replanting with hardy local natives, stabilising the banks, improve flood resistance and restore habitat for birds, insects and other wildlife. Key species include paperbarks, she-oaks, wattles, tea trees and mat rush. Finding the site western side of the Hume Oval on the banks of the Stone Quarry Creek, and you look for the bush care sign besides the cycleway. Now, you've got to register for this event, and you can go to the Wallandilly Council page. So if you like spending the day outdoor and love being out there in nature, this might be one for you. You're listening to The Sounds of Macarthur. If you'd like to give us a call, the number is 4625 27.

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